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Do you like spicy foods? Adults who eat spicy foods, I read today, 6 or 7 days a week have 14% lower risk of dying than those who rarely eat spicy foods. Spicy stuff is reportedly linked to a reduced risk of death from cancer and heart and lung disease. I love some spicy stuff. Give me those jalapenos. 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

the world. Coldplay will be performing at World Cup on Sunday with Shakira, BTS, Madonna, Justin Bieber. It's an 11-minute show. I have a feeling they're going to break some records by how many people will watch on Sunday. It's Magic 107.7. Hope you're enjoying your evening.

0: 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I love random facts. I do them all the time. Did you know that Starbucks goes through an estimated 7 billion coffee cups a year? The former CEO of the company that owns Tinder, Match, and OkCupid, which he also, I guess, co-founded, has never been on an online date. George Lucas only directed 2 movies in his career that were not, you know, Star Wars films. It was THX 1138 and American Graffiti. And that's it. His life has been all about Star Wars. The weight of a cloud. Single fluffy cumulus cloud can weigh over 1 million pounds. And the shortest war in history was the Anglo-Zanzibar War of 1896. It lasted 38 minutes. That's Look Tonight. It's your random facts.
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You'll have another opportunity right around 9 o'clock, so not too far from now. And that'll be your last chance for tonight. It's Madonna. We'll see her at World Cup on Sunday performing.

0: 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Made in Orlando. 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

Obviously, never say never. I mean, look at so many bands that have gotten back together. Oasis included, Guns N' Roses. No Doubt. Well, Four Non Blondes, they did a show last year. I think it was over Napa or something, and decided, hey, let's get back together and make music. They haven't made an album since the 90s. It'll be out early next year. It's Magic 107.7.

This is just one of those songs that you can't help but sing. And it's in so many reels. You get Rick rolls, all the things. My kids know this song. Magic 107.7, Orlando's best variety of the 80s, 90s, and today. 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

0: 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Do you take a look at national calendar? I look probably every single day because some days more fun than others. I mean, we're already through the day now. It's 9-something. But today, National Nude Day, Mac and Cheese Day, which they say that the perfect mac and cheese is just cheddar by itself and some spiral noodles. Which, honestly, just saying that actually makes me very hungry right now. But if you want to have some mac and cheese today, rock it out. Tomorrow, you can look forward to Pet Fire Safety Day, Gummy Worm Day, Give Something Away Day, I Love Horses Day. It's also National Hot Dog Day tomorrow as well. So have a hot dog, apparently, at stadiums across the country. 25 million are sold at stadiums yearly. Place where they're sold the most, it's Costco.
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We'll start that back up tomorrow morning again with Chad and Leslie. Get some Bon Jovi, who just made his comeback. It was an emotional one.

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Hi, my name is Mel Taylor. I'm just filling in for Jenny tonight. I hope you have a great rest of your evening, whatever that you've got going on. It's Magic 107.7, Orlando's best variety of the 80s, 90s, and today. Have a great one.

0: 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It all started here. In Sync, Orlando born, Magic made. They made their magic in Orlando. And so do we. Tearing up my heart when I'm with you. More magic next.
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0: You're on Mario and Courtney Lopez, and some sad news in the buzz. Sam Neill, the beloved New Zealand actor known worldwide as Jurassic Park's Dr. Alan Grant in the original film, has passed away at 78 years old. He built a pretty remarkable 50-year career with over 150 films and TV shows. From his breakout in My Brilliant Career to iconic roles in Dead Calm, The Hunt for Red October, the whole Jurassic franchise, he was diagnosed with stage 3 blood cancer back in 2022. He fought hard and reached remission earlier this year, but he died unexpectedly on Monday.
1: It's always sad to hear. And 78, that's still young.
0: It is. It is young. He lived a pretty full life. And yeah, man, that's the awful thing about cancer. But God bless him and his family right now.
2: Coming up, more Mario Lopez coming up.
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0: All right, time to celebrate some July 14th birthdays. What up, Mario and Courtney Lopez here, as always. Fraser's going to tell us he's turning a year older. We're going to try to guess the age. What do we got?
1: Conor McGregor, UFC. Great, you saw him over the weekend.
0: We did see him over the weekend, and he was looking all his years because he got injured, what, 20 seconds into the first round?
2: 69. To be exact.
0: Really? Well, that's when they stopped it.
2: Right.
0: Injured right away.
2: You know what? You are the professional here. I'll be quiet.
0: I say Connor is coming in at 38.
3: 38 is correct.
1: Dan Reynolds from Imagine Dragons, lead singer.
2: Dan Reynolds, part of the Reynolds rap family.
1: Fun fact.
0: Wow, that would be good if he was.
2: I made that up. He's not. But imagine.
1: That he was.
2: He's turning 48.
0: No, much younger. 43.
1: 39.
0: Oh, even younger.
1: 39. Matthew Fox from Lost.
0: He was in the Madison recently playing brothers with Kurt Russell.
2: Oh, yeah.
0: And he looked a lot older. I don't know if they just aged him up.
1: Well, he always kind of had like grayish hair. It was like starting to turn gray. And then, yeah, I think he looks much older now.
0: No, he looks much older now. But I don't think he's that old. I'm going to say he's 56.
2: Well, he now is a certified beneficiary.
0: Beneficiary? What is that word?
2: Silver fox, if you will.
1: Okay.
0: First defined beneficiary.
1: Beneficiary. Yeah, could we define that real quick?
2: He is 55.
1: So we're not defining it. Okay. He's 60. Okay. And finally, Jane Lynch from Glee and Hollywood Game Night, where she called Mario out for cheating.
0: Fireface.

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3: 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Now she's really going to be mad at you.
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0: You're on Mario Courtney Lopez, wasting no time, getting right to a fresh round of Name That Tune. Frazier just told us today we're guessing Imagine Dragons songs in honor of the band's lead singer, Dan Reynolds' birthday today. Just 1 point for the song title, since they're all Imagine Dragons. So pretty much just 1 point, straight up. Let's get our hands on the buzzers.
1: Here we go.
0: Courtney.
2: I'm a believer. No, Believer's the song.
0: No. You already said
2: no,
0: it.
2: No,
0: she already said it.
2: No.
0: She already said you can't go back.
1: Everyone stop.
2: Believer.
1: Judges, which is Nichols.
0: You can't
1: stop. Everyone stop.
0: She already said her
1: judges,
0: first thing.
1: Judges.
2: Nichols.
1: What do I do?
0: No.
1: Do I accept? Stop. Stop talking. Do I accept? Do I accept what she said first, which is I'm a believer, or
0: no,
1: do I accept her realizing and then
0: once
1: going
0: you realize
1: believer?
0: That's a mistake. That's
1: which,
0: called a mistake.
1: Which do I accept?
3: We'll accept Courtney's answer.
1: It's 1-0 then.
0: Wow.
1: 1-0. That's here we go. Hands on buzzers.
0: Hello, help me God.
1: Incorrect.
2: No.
1: Somebody looked up a list over there.
0: That sound looked... I didn't.
2: I did not buzz.

0: I'm going to need an answer.
1: Come on, that's way too long.
2: Four, three, two.
3: Call me Sally.
2: Incorrect. Bad liar.
3: Bad liar. Oh.
2: Bad liar. It is 1-0 still. There's one more in this round. Hands on buzzers.
4: Give me some time to think.
2: I'm Courtney.
3: Shouldn't have done that. Thunder.
2: Incorrect.
1: I know that one.
2: Oh, this sounds like Mario's song. I'm in the bathroom.
1: Radioactive.
2: Incorrect. Bones.
1: Oh,
2: Bones is that one. It's 1-0. We're going to go to break, come back, and we'll do another.
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0: Final round, Name That Tune. Mario Courtney Lopez here. Been trying to guess Imagine Dragon songs this hour in honor of lead singer Dan Reynolds' birthday today. Hopefully he's not listening
1: because
0: the score is only 1-0. We know the songs, we just don't know the titles.
1: I'm a huge fan, Dan. I'm just having a brain fart.
2: They also completely forgot your age 2 minutes after we said what it was.
0: Yes.
2: All right. Here we go.

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3: Why did you not guess radioactive that time?
0: I can't believe I didn't guess radioactive.
3: Come on.
0: God. All right, let's do it.
3: I was like, he's definitely getting this,
0: right? I'm going to get that. See, because it's because you tricked me.
1: No, see, like, I don't feel bad at all.
0: I knew that was radioactive.
3: Here we go. 1-0. Okay. There are 2 left. Hands on buzzers.
4: Okay, go. Just a
3: young girl. That was Mario Barely.
0: Thunder!
3: That is correct. 1-1.
0: It's a tie.
3: And there is 1 left. This will be worth 39 points since Dan Reynolds is 39 today. Here we go.

0: 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Tripping in the world could be dangerous. Everybody circling as vultures.
1: Dangerous.
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3: That is correct.
4: 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On with Mario Lopez.
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0: quick pit stop in the Cordo's Corner for a helpful tip or two. What you got, honey?
1: So there are some simple tricks to try if you have trouble falling asleep.
0: All right.
1: There's the 4-7-8 breathing.
0: Huh.
1: So what you do is you inhale quietly through your nose for 4 seconds. Hold for 7. Exhale through your mouth for 8. Repeat it 4 times. It calms the nervous system, and that helps.
0: Yeah, that'll get you lightheaded. You're okay.
1: Progressive muscle relaxation. Tense and then slowly release muscle groups from toes to head. Great for releasing physical tension.
0: Okay.
1: The body scan or visualization. Mentally scan your body from head to toe, noticing and releasing tension. Or picture a calm scene, a beach, a forest in detail.
2: Hmm. Who pictures a forest? I don't know.
1: Well,
0: that's calm. Forests seem creepy to me, but okay.
1: No, but look at all the greenery we have on our deck now, because it's very
0: That's more jungly, but yes.
1: But it is very calming, right?
0: Yes, it is.
1: Cold feet trick. Stick your feet out from under the covers or put them on a cool part of the sheet. It can help lower the core body temperature. And that
0: you like
1: helps.
0: Sleeping with one leg out and one leg in.
1: I call it the kickstand.
0: Yes, yes.
3: More Mario Lopez on the way.
0: Courtney and I have seen the devastation in Venezuela. 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
14: 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In the car, at the gym, on the couch, while people are walking their dogs. 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

0: Yo, I'm Mario Courtney Lopez. Keeping the music and fun coming your way. As Cordell reads one of the awesome notes that you sent our way, we love hearing from you. 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Questions, comments, random thoughts, whatever you got. Who's this from, honey?
1: This is from at Salty Joannie.
0: Okay.
1: And she said, community announcement. This is not I wear lemon juice for deodorant weather.
0: What?
1: Put on the chemicals, please.
0: Who's wearing lemon juice for deodorant?
1: I guess it's a new thing that
0: That's some granola thing. No, no, no. Don't do that.
2: Or the people are like, oh, I wear the natural deodorant that doesn't work. No. Yeah. Wear the stuff that works.
0: No. You need as many chemicals as possible, especially in the summertime. And those deodorants that say they work for 48 hours.
2: Don't push it.
3: Mario Lopez will be right back.
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0: Y'all, Mario Courtney Lopez. Did you catch Ellie Goulding perform during the 2026 FIFA World Cup quarterfinals? If you didn't, Ellie crushed her hit Lights at the match between England and Norway in Miami. She even delivered a pregame performance of Outside before returning at halftime to sing Lights on a stage in the stands.
1: England will face Argentina next, and the winner advancing to the World Cup final, where Justin Bieber, BTS, Shakira, and Madonna are set to perform. So cool.
0: That is very cool, and I think they're extending the halftime show because it was originally 15 minutes. It might be 20 now. Still going to get in and out of there, though.
2: More Mario Lopez on the way.
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0: Yo, I'm Mario Courtney Lopez, quickly squeezing in one last thing before we head out for the night. Mrs. Lopez and I had a fun little romantic weekend getaway to Vegas to check out the UFC fights this past weekend. We usually go for two nights. We only went for one, but we made the most out of it.
1: Oh, yeah.
0: Landed, went straight to the hotel, took a nap.
1: Yep.
0: Power Nasco nap.
1: You must.
0: Yes, and it was much needed because we had a great time at the fights, which were sold out. It was Conor McGregor's big return. The card was excellent. Conor ended up getting hurt right away, unfortunately. But what a fun group of people we're sitting by. I was sitting literally next to Taylor Sheridan.
2: Mm-hmm. And
0: we
2: loved all of
0: his shows. He was so cool. You were next to Theo Vaughn, honey, who's super cool.
1: I know.
0: And then we had Vince Vaughn, Mel Gibson, a lot of people.
1: Two Vaughns.
0: Spelled differently.
2: So not related.
0: A lot of Taylor's casts from his show.
2: Oh, were there
0: from
2: too.
0: His shows were there, which was kind of cool, and it was a lot of fun. We even went out afterwards, stayed up late for us. We saw Robin Thicke sing a nice little duet with his mom.
2: Did he call you Rio?
0: That was cool. Yeah, he always calls me Rio. Rio.
1: How funny.
0: But
2: Rio.
0: Yeah, that was kind of nice to see with him and his mom, and he sang some like oldies classics.
2: Nice,
0: that was cool.
1: Still feeling it today, though.
0: Yes, still feeling it today.
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0: Thanks for listening to Orlando's Best Variety of the 80s. 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

0: 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More magic next.
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5: It is Wednesday, July 15th, 2026. Chad and Leslie, we are about halfway done with the month, Leslie. There are 31 days in July. Today's the 15th, obviously. About 16 days left.
6: So if I'm a kid and I'm on summer break, or a teacher on summer break, right? And don't the kids go back like August 11th and 12th and stuff? So we're less than a month from school?
5: August 10th, some schools go back. 10th, 11th, yeah. And then don't forget, you know, next month, obviously, Halloween Horror Nights kicks off. Yeah. A lot of the Halloween things around
6: August
5: town.
6: Is it August next month? Wow. Yeah.
5: A lot of the Halloween things kick off next month, yeah. So we have that to look
6: forward to. There's Christmas stuff in the stores already. Yeah. Halloween stuff, you can't even get that, right?
5: I saw that. Plus, it's 1,000 degrees outside. Well, not right now, but we'll check the forecast with West 2 meteorologist Eric Burris coming up in just a bit. The first Leslie and things you need to know.
6: You know, I don't know if... I feel like just when you think you've heard it all, you look at the headlines and you're like, that really happened too. Yep, a woman facing felony charges after authorities say she forced an 81-year-old woman who has dementia to live in a tent outside her own home. Apparently, this woman, Carrie Lightfoot, she's under arrest. She's been charged with neglect of an elderly disabled adult. Apparently, she was preparing to leave for a job in Texas. So she moved the woman who has trouble walking and using the bathroom to a tent in the yard. Okay, it had a mattress and some appliances, food and water, but didn't tell anybody, okay, to check on her. Somebody found her dehydrated in the yard in the tent and thankfully took her to Advent Health Ocala, where she's recovering. And Carrie Lightfoot is behind bars this morning. Hey, dating apps like Tinder and Hinge have dominated the matchmaking scene for years, but now AI, and I'm wondering how AI is doing a lot in that
5: arena.
6: Because I feel like, well, this one company, it's called Ditto. It was started in 2024. Instead of the traditional swipe-based approach, Ditto uses AI to match users based on shared interests and, you know, compatibility, that kind of thing. And each Wednesday, the platform generates a new round of matches, and you can choose at that time, and then you wait. If there's nobody there, you wait next Wednesday, and they throw it up again and see, you know, who you match with.
5: What is this
6: It's called Ditto. Ditto.
5: Downloading it right now.
6: Tell me if it works.
5: Ditto.
6: When it was announced that this year would be the largest World Cup in history, fought between a record 48 teams, there was a bunch of pushback. Initially, the World Cup should be selective, they say. They said 48 teams is just too many. Well, as it turns out, it's worked out really, really well. And some of these smaller countries have actually not only done well, but they brought a lot of excitement to it. So this extended format, they say, is here to stick around. And today, speaking of, we've got England taking on Argentina. That match is from Atlanta, and it goes down at 3 o'clock today.
5: There's a lot of Ditto apps. There's the Ditto AI Fitness Trainer, the Ditto Music, the Ditto Campus Matchmaker, the Ditto Your Life Enlist.
6: See, they're already proven. So now they're like Ditto AI. Let's get together. Let's matcha matcha, baby.
5: Ditto Patterns. I'm confused already. Too much for me. Hey, Bryan Adams tickets on the way at 6:15. 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

0: A little bit of Hollywood news, a little bit of Orlando flavor, Leslie Gale, and the lowdown on the way.
1: Oh my goodness. Remember I told you about that Norwegian soccer star who took the raccoon taxidermy home with him as his souvenir?
0: Yes, right.
1: Ooh, look how I now know how much he spent on that.
0: Okay.
1: It wasn't a little bit of money. I bought taxidermy in my life.
0: Do you know his name, by the way?
1: His name is Erling Haaland.
0: Okay, we'll tell you about Erling Haaland and his taxiderm next.

0: A little bit of Hollywood news, a little bit of Orlando flavor. Chad and Leslie, Magic 107.7. Leslie Gale, lowdown, what you got?
1: Okay, I'll tell you in a minute how much Erling Haaland paid for his raccoon. It's over the top. Anyway, but first, I love this. I love a little tea. Ariana Grande may have rekindled her romance with her ex-boyfriend, Ricky Alvarez. Now, she was at her parents' house down in Boca with Ricky Alvarez. They were at my mom's Whole Foods in Boca. And so she said, oh, it's nothing here. But if you remember her song, okay, Thank You Next. This is listen to the lyrics.
2: Thought I'd end up with Sean, but it wasn't a match.
0: It's Big Sean.
2: Wrote some songs about Ricky. Now I listen and laugh.
0: Now okay, that's Ricky.
1: That's Ricky. Now I listen and laugh. I wrote songs about Ricky. Now I listen and laugh. Well, last night she flipped the script, Chad. She wrote some songs about Ricky. We always find our way back. The sleuths this morning are having a heyday. Meantime, Justin Baldoni is firing back at Blake Lively's request that he pay how much? $8 million in court costs. Apparently, you know, because the legal bills have, the courts decided they threw a whole thing out, but they said Baldoni has to pay Blake Lively's court costs. I don't know, had they dragged this over the last couple of years? Her request is it's so over the top, they say they can't even discuss it. But why won't these two just stop?
0: I don't know.
1: Do you really think she spent $8 million? Okay, Blake, you've already canceled yourself. Okay, you gonna make it worse?
0: Yeah, I feel like you should just kind of, you know,
1: go away. Go do some volunteer work in some third world country for 10 years.
0: Not what I was gonna say.
1: Okay,
0: you should probably just let this one go. Just like, you know,
1: let it go.
0: Write it off and let it go.
1: Let it go. I mean, in the words of Anna. Frozen,
0: Elsa.
1: Let it go. Said Anna and Elsa. Okay, so Norwegian soccer star Erling Haaland. He loves this whole thing. Now, you know, they've lost Norway, but we've loved him. He got off the plane with a raccoon, a taxidermy. He was in Texas with the rest of his team, and he was just ready to shop.
3: No, I won just the cowboy hat. That's all I want. What I'm here for. Wild Bill's Western.
4: Perfect.
5: It's perfect.
4: It suits him. Yeah. He's a cowboy.
1: So he thought he just wanted a cowboy hat. No, he went in there into Wild Bill's Western and dropped $10,000.
0: Wow.
1: He got a hat, but he spent the money on his raccoon taxidermy. I think the raccoon, which was a piece of taxidermy, may have actually been a display at Wild Bill's Western store in Texas. He fell in love with it because he's holding an alcohol bottle.
0: Right.
1: And I'm like, I'm sure he said, what do you want for it? $10,000. Here.
0: Boom. Here you go. It's my
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1: a problem.
0: Card. Okay. Thank you, Leslie. 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

0: Chad and Leslie. It's Magic 107.7. The collab we never knew we needed. Krispy Kreme has teamed up with the Girl Scouts.
1: Bring it on. Yes.
0: To make the Girl Scout cookie donuts.
1: The Girl Scout cookie donut. So if a Girl Scout cookie and a Krispy Kreme donut fell in love.
0: And had a baby. It would look like this. There's a Thin Mints donut, which is chocolate icing, cookie crumble, dark chocolate chips, and a cool mint drizzle.
1: Yeah, I was going to say, where's the mint? Okay.
0: Right there. There's the Lemon Ups, the version with the lemon cream covered in lemon icing. And then the Samoas, which is a chocolate-covered donut topped with caramel and coconut.
1: Ooh, yum. That would be yours?
0: No.
1: No, you don't like coconut. You don't like Thin Mints either. Which one's yours?
0: I would hope that they would have like the what's the peanut butter one? The Do-Si-Dos?
1: The Do-Si-Dos?
0: Is it Do-Si-Dos? No, it's not Do-Si-Dos. What is it? The peanut butter one. I don't think they have one. There was only three. The lemon one, the...

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0: Chad and Leslie, it's Magic 107.7. I've been trying to put off this conversation, but you know, I think it's something that we just need to talk about.
1: The birds and the bees?
0: No, it's something that one of the things that irks me about Leslie Gale.
1: I thought you thought I was perfect.
0: No, not at all. I'll tell you next. Hang on.

0: Magic 107.7. It's Chad and Leslie. So let me tell you about one of the things that irks me a little bit about my partner in crime.
1: Okay.
0: Her name is Leslie Gale.
1: Hi there, that's me.
0: That's you.
1: Mm-hmm.
0: So,
1: longtime friend, many, many decades.
0: For instance, if I was to say, Leslie, we have to be somewhere by 10 a.m., okay? And if I get in my car and I drive, I'm normally there like maybe 9:45, 10 o'clock, just because that's
1: You're always there by 9:45.
0: That's how I am.
1: Even if he's sitting in his car somewhere, he's there.
0: I'm there because I'd rather be there than not be there. However, if Leslie gets somewhere and she has to be there at 10 o'clock, it's normally like 10:15, 10:30.
1: Yeah. It always takes me a little bit longer to get ready than I imagine. And I also get anxiety about walking out the door. It is the strangest thing. I could be ready.
0: Mm.
1: If we have to be somewhere at 10.
0: Right.
1: And I know I have 15 minutes to get there.
0: Yeah.
1: I should be out the door technically at 9:30 in your book and be there by 9:45.
0: Absolutely.
1: My head says, leave the house at 9:45 to get there at 10. At 9:45, I start getting anxiety because I have a little bit of anxiety.
0: Right.
1: And then I start retracing steps and finding, and then I'll do something at the last minute, okay, that I shouldn't even be bothering with, that I don't have to do, just as a way to distract me from my anxiety about my socializing.
0: Right.
1: Isn't that crazy? So by the time I get out the door, it's after 10, and now I'm late.
0: No, I know, because I'm really there waiting on you.
1: But so see but I don't know. It's a lot of people are just late. Like my uncle Morty, he doesn't have any social anxiety.
0: Right.
1: Mort is just an hour late to everything. So we tell Mort if it starts at 3, we tell Mort it starts at 2.
0: Okay.
1: But I, you know, I have an excuse. I made it up actually.
0: Anxiety? That's
1: yeah,
0: just
1: yeah,
0: excuse.
1: Yeah.
0: What, do you want some of my Cymbalta? I mean, will that help you get there on time?
1: No, but I'm just saying I have a reason. But what do you think? Do you think you should, if something starts at 10, should you get there at 9:45 or is 10 the most appropriate time to get there? I mean, a lot of people don't want you to get there early.
0: Okay, well, in my book, if I'm supposed to be somewhere at 10 o'clock, I will get there at 9:45. I'll wait till about 9:55 and then show up and be there. So that way I'm a little bit earlier.
1: But not too early?
0: Well, not too early, because I want to know what I'm doing before I'm supposed to start what I'm supposed to start. Like you, like whenever we host a parade or something together, we normally either show up together or I'm waiting on Leslie. So I don't understand why it's okay. Why you think it's okay? Because it's almost like, you know, it's almost like you don't care about the person's time.
1: I just told you I have social anxiety.
0: That's not even a real thing, Leslie.
2: Chad and Leslie.
0: Then you picked the wrong profession, because if we're being completely honest, you're in TV before you're in radio, okay?
1: I know.
0: So then why did you get into this profession where you're constantly judged and you've got anxiety?
1: I know. My mother steered me. I wanted to be a veterinarian, but my mom steered me in this direction.
0: Okay, and let's not play Faye. It's not Faye's fault.
1: Well, and I've always wondered if it's kind of

0: 73 degrees, Chad and Leslie. It's Magic 107.7. And West 2, meteorologist Eric Burris on the phone.
1: How are you?
0: I'm good. How are you?
1: Oh, it's just another one of those days.
0: What kind of day would that be?
1: I don't know. You tell me. It's just another one of them.
2: Is it a rainy day? Because yesterday was a rainy day.
1: You know, the rain coverage comes down a little bit today, 30%. But that said, if that one storm, if those couple of storms are sitting over top of you, and we know that's the way that it goes for Chad, it's going to be a nasty storm. Heavy rain, frequent lightning, all that stuff. It's just fewer of us are getting stormed on. And then this weekend, our rain chances really do start going up as moisture starts bubbling out in the Gulf.
0: Is that anything to worry about?
1: So, yeah, an area of low pressure does look to try to form. The question here is how strong does it get? How low does it get? How low do you go, right? And then from there, does it try to become something tropical? This time of year, particularly in El Nino years, you start seeing these homegrown systems try to do their thing. They don't have a ton of opportunity to form. They don't have a lot of space for it. But it's something, yeah, you're going to be seeing on social. I'll be talking about it. I don't think, though, that there's any threat, Chad. I think that it's going to raise our rain chances, and that's it. Whether or not it's rain with a name or not, well,
2: rain with a name.
1: To be seen.
2: To be continued then, Eric Burris. To be continued.
1: That's the way it is.
2: Yeah.
1: I always try to keep you guessing and wanting more, Leslie.
2: There you go.
1: That's what I go for.
2: You're
0: very climactic. We appreciate that.
2: Yeah,
1: anti-climactic, some would say.
0: Well, depends on who you're with, I guess.
1: I suppose so.
2: Okay, bye.
0: All right. Well, we're going to go. Thanks for that. We'll
2: all
0: talk to you tomorrow.
2: And we'll talk to you tomorrow.
1: I look forward to it. And I always like making it awkward. So can't wait for tomorrow.
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4: hot dog, hot diggity dog. Now we got ears, it's time for cheers.
0: Today is National Hot Dog Day.
2: Wow, okay.
0: There you go. So eat them if you got them.
2: My husband likes his hot dogs boiled.
0: Yeah, we talked about that one time. That's gross.
2: No, apparently somebody called and said it had to be boiled too. I said, that's
0: so
2: weird.
0: One person called.
2: I got a hot dog toaster. I got a hot dog toaster for him, which I thought was great for Christmas. You put it in the little toaster and you push the thing down. The buns go in there.
0: You know, Pringles has the three different hot dog flavored buns, the Pringle flavor that you can get right now.
2: I wonder what those taste like.
0: I don't know. $7 each if we want to get them. Anyway, things you need to know. What you got?
2: Price them $7
0: each. I saw the story earlier this morning that you can get them.
2: Oh, that's interesting. Okay. Yeah. So a few things happened yesterday. As far as the war, listen, the ceasefire is over. The blockade that is underway, the U.S. has reimposed its naval blockade of Iranian ports. I guess it depends on who you talk to. I don't really believe that we are the guardians of the straits.
0: No, we're the guardians of the galaxy.
2: I'd prefer to be the guardians of the galaxy, but the ceasefire is in tatters. The U.S. military has launched a fourth night of consecutive strikes on Iranian targets. The cost of this war now, $100 million, which I'm sure is on the low end. Oil prices up. They rose yesterday, the highest they've had in one single day. I noticed the prices this morning. They were $3.67 yesterday, $3.99 today at the
0: pump.
2: That's
0: what I saw, $3.99.
2: Yeah, so, I mean, we're the ones. The president's supposed to give a nationally televised speech tomorrow night. But he's not supposed to talk about the war. He's going to talk about the 2020 elections. Apparently, he has new information that he says, new national intelligence. He's working with the FBI director. They've come up with this. It's now been declassified, and it can prove that he won the 2020 election. Meantime, did you see this? He had to pay that Jean Carroll $5 million. He had to pay her yesterday.
0: It was like 5.8 something.
2: Yeah, 5.8. No, 5.6.
0: Six, that's what it was. Yeah,
2: from that civil verdict from 2023 that the Supreme Court declined his appeal. He refused to pay. But yesterday, I guess he did. He sent a check yesterday. Sanford, speaking of checks, Sanford says it's going to move to a new 5-day public service schedule, which is really great because they have some great splash pads. They have some great stuff along Mellon Park, Fort Mellon Park, which is going to be great. Currently, they're just like a half day on Thursday and they're closed on Friday, but they're going to be now open 7:30 to 5:30. They also said yesterday at their meeting that, hey, if we vote for that property taxes, a lot of the stuff you like in Sanford and in Seminole County, the property tax cut thing in November, those perks, services, if you will go away. And Spain won, by the way.
0: Yeah, you got my team won.
2: Yeah, your team won today. Argentina.
0: Thank you, Leslie Gale. There's things you need to know this morning. It's Magic 107.7.

0: little bit of Hollywood news, a little bit of Orlando flavor, 73 degrees with Chad and Leslie. Magic 107.7. Leslie Gale, lowdown, what you got?
1: Okay, I wanted to wish David Steele, he's the voice of the Magic. He's been the voice of the Magic for 37 years, but I screwed it up when I was queuing him up. But he's explaining that he was actually a very young guy. He was the voice of the Florida Gators when the Magic discovered him.
2: The voice of the Florida Gators, but I felt good. I talked with a couple of people. Both of them told me the same thing. If you're going to go to a professional sports team, make sure they have great ownership.
1: And, of course, the Orlando Magic did. And then, of course, he talked about the DeVos family. But after 37 years, which is a long stretch for someone to be using their voice at that level, the voice of the Magic, he announced yesterday that he is retiring. I also saw yesterday, Chad, did you see this? That Taylor Swift and Travis Kelce, apparently they had that dog. What?
0: No, I'm listening.
1: Why are you laughing?
0: No, I'm not listening.
1: Why did I start talking about Travis Kelce?
0: No, I'm listening. They had that dog.
1: They've had that dog for like a year.
0: Yeah.
1: It's not new news. It was like new news to everybody. How do you keep a dog secret for a year?
0: You just don't let him out of the house.
1: Anyway, listen.
0: Yeah? Why?
1: When I hear this theme.
0: What theme is that?
1: Do you know what show that is?
0: It's a soap opera.
1: It's The Young and the Restless.
0: Yeah, okay. It's not Days of Our Lives. I have no idea.
1: Oh, that's your show. That's your program.
0: That's my program. My grandma used to say, that's my program.
1: My program. I do. This was my grandma's program. Mm. And anyway, The Young and the Restless. When I hear that, I think of every sick day I ever took in school because I got to stay home and I used to go to my grandma's and watch the programs. But The Young and the Restless leads this year's nominees with 18 nods at the 2026 Daytime Emmy Awards. Remember we had the Primetime Emmy Awards?
0: Yeah.
1: We were like, oh, do they have the...
0: The daytime?
1: Like it's a different one.
0: Yeah, they're two different Emmy Awards.
1: Two different Emmy Awards. Right. But anyway, The Young and the Restless got 18 nods, including Best Daytime Drama. Okay, speaking of dramas and cool things that you like, Chad, here's a cool thing you like.
0: Let's hear it.
3: Looks like we're going to have to do this the hard way. So do we run or do we fight?
1: Oh, Star Wars, The Mandalorian and Grogu hits now available in digital release as of July the 21st. So it's hitting digital July the 21st. I thought it was already on.
0: I'll wait till it's on.

0: Disney Plus.
1: You didn't love it in the theater, right?
2: It was it was like watching one long episode of
1: the TV show.
2: Mandalorian. Yeah, and there's nothing wrong with that, but I mean, it just, you know.
1: It didn't have the movie quality, you didn't think?
2: It didn't have the Star Wars movies of yesteryear when I would sit there in the chair and look up at the big screen.
1: It was bigger than life.
2: Exactly.
1: Right. So this felt a little more small screen to you.
2: It just felt like I was watching a long episode of The Mandalorian show. And again, nothing wrong with that because I like the show, but, you know.
1: Well, July 21st.
2: Fantastic. Thank you, Leslie Gill.
3: Chad and Leslie.
2: I am counting down the days for July 21st. And you're counting down the days till August 5th because that's when Bryan Adams is coming to town. Those tickets next.
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2: August 5th, Kia Center, Brian Adams will be in town. 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
2: This is Joe.
1: Hey, Joe. The question this Wednesday is, why are you up?
2: I actually am not up. I'm just trying to win tickets to Bryan Adams.
3: Are you in bed?
2: Yeah, I was.
3: Yeah. Oh, wow.
1: Hey, guess what?
3: Are you still in your jammies?
1: We're not up either, so it's fine. Well, we'll wake up like after 7 o'clock, 7:30-ish. Yeah. That's when we normally wake up.
2: Yeah, me too. Okay.
1: All right, well then, let's give you these tickets so you can go back to bed. Congratulations. Tickets to see Bryan Adams August 5th at Kia Center.
2: Awesome. Thanks, guys.

0: 7.
1: Love this story. A 21-year-old woman from Texas turned her front porch into a bakery. Her name is Angela Henson, and her business is called Little Bit Bakery. And it's been so popular that people line up hours early for her fresh sourdough, English muffins, cinnamon rolls, and other baked goods.
2: And she wheels them out to the end of her driveway. I think I saw her on Instagram. She's amazing, and she sells out, like, every day, right?
1: You are absolutely right, Leslie.
2: I've heard about her. Where's she from?
1: She's from Texas.
2: Wow. I was hoping she was closer.
1: No, unfortunately not. Listen to this, though.
3: Yeah, I'll wake up really early. I would say my average time is 2:30 in the morning, around 3. I'll bake, and then usually the cart's already rolled out last night, so I'll stock it up and just have it ready to go for 8 a.m. whenever I open.
4: My husband got up at 5 in the morning and insisted we get here early.
5: She is amazing. I love everything about what she's doing. Her goodies, I don't know what she does and what she puts in them, but they are phenomenal, and they're well worth the wait. We got here a little after 6 o'clock this morning.
1: She's become so popular on social media that there is a line that actually forms down from her driveway all the way down the street of people getting there so early just to buy her baked goods on Saturday morning.
2: I honestly was wondering where she was. I was kind of hoping. So she's in Texas.
1: She's in Texas.
2: I don't know what she puts in them, but they're supposed to be amazing. Somebody's going to complain. That poor girl's going to have to open a store, don't you think? I mean, you can't really run a business out of your driveway. I mean, our neighbors tried that with plants.
1: With plants? Okay. All right.
2: Shut them down.
1: Well, we were trying to give you all the feels until just now. Thanks for for ruining the segment. No, it's fine.
2: No,
1: it's good.
2: Especially
1: fine.
2: If there's a homeowners association involved. You know.
0: Chad and Leslie.
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0: 73 degrees, Chad and Leslie. It's Magic 107.7. Today is National Hot Dog Day. Now, it's a day that Leslie nor I really celebrate because I'm not a big fan of hot dogs, and Leslie can't eat meat. She's allergic to meat.
1: But 7 billion hot dogs are consumed a year. That's not a small number.
0: It's a lot of hot dogs, Leslie.
1: That's just from peak. That's just peak hot dog season from Memorial Day to Labor Day. We consume 7 billion hot dogs.
0: I mean, if you're going to eat a hot dog, I would eat it between those days.
1: The summer months.
0: Summertime, baseball season.
1: Well, a lot of people like them grilled. 63% of us like them grilled.
0: Okay.
1: Most Americans like hot dog mustard.
0: Hot dog mustard? You mean mustard on hot dog?
1: Yeah, they like mustard on their hot dogs, followed by ketchup and chili. Now, it's funny because I guess there was a famous meme from the movie Sudden Impact where they say nobody ever puts ketchup on a hot dog.
0: You put ketchup and mustard on a hot dog.
1: I thought you put always ketchup and
0: chili,
1: mustard.
0: Chili, have like a chili dog.
1: My husband likes the hot dog relish.
0: Okay.
1: You know, it's like a relish and a hot dog, but it's kind of in the squirt bottle. So it's like, I don't know if it's a...
0: Yeah, I'm familiar with that.
1: Have you?
0: Yeah.
1: Relish and mustard got married.
0: I've seen that before.
1: I know. It's just for hot dogs, I think. 72% of Americans admit they have no idea what's in a hot dog. See, that's where the problem lies.
0: That's why I don't eat hot dogs. Because I want to know what I'm eating.
2: Chad and Leslie.
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1: Magic 107.7. 73 degrees on Wednesday, July 15th, 2026. It is Chad and Leslie. Hey, don't forget, we got money coming up 9 o'clock this morning. 1K Workday Payday. Want to get you paid. When you hear that word, you'll take it to the website. And $1,000 can be yours. Plus, Generational Jeopardy is coming up in just a couple minutes. But first, Leslie, and things you need to know.
2: I love money.
1: I know. Who doesn't?
2: Right?
1: We all need it now.
2: Hey, so the grandma of that toddler who was accidentally shot to death by his four-year-old cousin is remembering the child as a smart, full of energy little guy. Unfortunately, sadly, tragically, he was killed on his birthday. He was turning three. In fact, that's why the family was down here. He loved to dress up. He was smart. I mean, just a lot of pictures of the kid. He was shot again by his four-year-old cousin. They were briefly left alone in a vehicle in Osceola County. The family had just come down on vacation to celebrate this little guy's birthday. And were, I guess, moving in or, you know, unpacking, and left the kids in the car. And the four-year-old picked up the gun and shot and killed his cousin. They're still looking at charges for the gun belonged to the little boy's mother. Three of the candidates in the race to become Florida's next governor made campaign stops in Central Florida this week. A new statewide survey from the Tyson Group shows that Congressman Byron Donalds is polling at about 48% among Republican primary voters. Florida Lieutenant Governor Jay Collins is about 40 points behind Donalds at 9%. And then he's followed by investment firm manager James Fishback at 8%, and then Paul Renner, who is a former House Speaker, at 4%. Meantime, the bipartisan group in Wisconsin have leveled some claims against Elon Musk. Apparently, you can't pay people $1 million to vote for you.
1: What?
2: Yeah.
1: No.
2: Believe it or not, the commission voted 5-1 to send the matter to the Brown County District Attorney. He has 40 days to determine whether to file criminal charges. Investigators allege that Musk's social media posts and giveaways were intended to induce people to vote. Well, yeah, $1 million will definitely do that. Meantime, Florida voters are looking, they're having some problems. You know, they made some changes in the mail, vote by mail. So just know, I got ours. My husband and I have always voted by mail. We did get our vote by mail ballots, but they made some changes. You have to reapply for them. Don't assume you're going to get them. So if that's something you plan on doing, I'm sure you've heard a lot about it. Everyone's been pretty much talking about the changes that they've made. ICE, apparently, did you say there was something that happened possibly in St. Augustine?
1: St. Augustine, yeah.
2: This morning has broken. They've got two other shootings, one in Texas, one in Maine. Deadly shootings involving ICE agents and people who they were not looking for. So as of yesterday, they temporarily suspended all vehicle stops by ICE agents because, you know, the ICE agents, they don't wear body cameras. I'll find out what that is. The president's supposed to give a nationally televised speech tomorrow night. And Chipotle is opening its first ever restaurant in Mexico this week.
1: Okay.
2: Yep, the location will open in Nuevo León near the Texas border. Chipotle says it hopes to expand further into Mexico, including Mexico City, by next year. And if you haven't heard, Spain won today, England and Argentina. That game at 3.
1: Now listen, I love me some Chipotle, but if you open Chipotle in Mexico,
2: yeah.
1: I mean,
2: the announcement has sparked online debate, with some questioning whether Mexicans will actually embrace the U.S. version of their own food.
1: That's
2: culture.
1: Like opening up a Papa John's in Italy. I mean, no disrespect, but come on. All right, there's things you need to know this morning. What city was Walt Disney born? We'll ask our millennial when we play.

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1: Generational Jeopardy.
0: All right, let's meet our players this morning, Leslie. We have Jimmy. Jimmy is our Gen Xer from Hunter's Creek. He's a corporate, works in corporate security, a corporate securitizing for the corporation of corporate.
2: Keeping people safe over at Orlando Health, I think, okay. Right? Securitizing?
0: Yep. Securitizing the building. Jimmy is taking on Mason. Mason's a millennial from Winter Garden that works over at Publix. Good morning, fellas.
3: Good morning. Good morning.
0: All right, here's the way it works. You have 7 seconds to answer the question. The first to get two right will get tickets to the Cool Kids Summer over the Disney water parks. 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And if you want to get tickets to Disney H2O Glow After Hours tickets, those are online, magic107.com/contest. Jimmy, our Gen Xer, was the first to call. So, Jimmy, you've got the first question. Good luck to you both, fellas. And here we go.
2: Okay, Jimmy. Jimmy, we know that Disney World opened in 1971, correct? Chad?
0: Yes.
2: Okay.
0: I was there.
2: You were there?
0: Yeah.
2: Not,
0: although
2: you
0: I wasn't
2: even
0: born
2: alive,
0: until 77,
2: but, yeah,
0: but
2: okay.
0: Still.
2: Disney, but what year, Jimmy, did Disneyland open? I'll give you 1 year grace either way.
3: 1964?
0: Oh, 64 is incorrect. Question goes over to Mason, our millennial. Mason, get your point if you know the answer to that question.
4: 1955.
0: Wow. 1955. That was a magical year.
2: I wouldn't have known that. How'd you know that, Mason? Are you a scholar in Disney?
4: Sure.
2: Sure.
0: He's a Disney aficionado.
2: Hey, most people are around here.
0: I know. 1 point for Mason, our millennial. That was a steal. So, Mason, it only takes two to win. You're one away from the win if you know the answer to this.
2: Okay, well, what about this? If you're a Disney scholar, you might know Walt Disney was born in which city?
4: Is it St. Louis?
0: St. Louis is incorrect. Question goes down to Jimmy, the Gen Xer. Jimmy, you're still in it, and you can tie it up if you know the answer to that question.
3: Los Angeles, California.
0: Mm-hmm. No. That is incorrect.
2: Yeah, that's incorrect. Chicago, Illinois.
0: Chicago.
2: I don't think I knew that.
0: The Windy City. All right, no points there. But again, Jimmy, our Gen Xer, you're still in it, and you can still tie it up if you know the answer to this.
2: Okay, Jimmy, what is the name of the skunk in Bambi? That's taking you back.
3: Ooh. I don't recall.
0: Question goes over to Mason, our millennial. Mason, for the win, do you know the answer to that question?
4: Flower.
2: Yeah, flower. He would know that.
0: Is correct. And with 2 points, Mason the millennial, congratulations. Tickets to the Disney Cool Kids Summer Water Park.
4: Thank you.
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0: 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We're about to have a serious conversation.
1: Ugh, I hate those.
0: I know you do. It's one of the many things that irks me about this lady that I work with every single morning.
1: Oh, that sounds so much fun.
0: Yeah, we'll talk about it next. Hang on.

0: 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It's Chad and Leslie. So let me tell you about one of the things that irks me a little bit about my partner in crime.
1: Okay.
0: Her name is Leslie Gale.
2: Hi there, that's me.
0: That's you.
2: Mm-hmm.
0: So,
2: longtime friend, many, many decades.
0: For instance, if I was to say, Leslie, we have to be somewhere by 10 a.m. I'm normally there like maybe 9:45, 10 o'clock, just because that's
2: you're always how there I by 9:45.
0: That's how I am.
2: Even if he's sitting in his car somewhere, he's there.
0: I'm there because I'd rather be there than not be there. However, if Leslie gets somewhere and she has to be there at 10 o'clock, it's normally like 10:15, 10:30.
2: Yeah. It always takes me a little bit longer to get ready than I imagine. And I also get anxiety about walking out the door. It is the strangest thing. I could be ready.
0: Mm.
2: If we have to be somewhere at 10.
0: Right.
2: And I know I have 15 minutes to get there.
0: Yeah.
2: I should be out the door technically at 9:30 in your book and be there by 9:45.
0: Absolutely.
2: My head says, leave the house at 9:45 to get there at 10. At 9:45, I start getting anxiety because I have a little bit of anxiety.
0: Right.
2: And then I start retracing steps and finding, and then I'll do something at the last minute, okay, that I shouldn't even be bothering with, that I don't have to do, just as a way to distract me from my anxiety about my socializing.
0: Right.
2: Isn't that crazy? So by the time I get out the door, it's after 10, and now I'm late.
0: No, I know. Because I'm really there waiting on you.
2: But so see but I don't know. So a lot of people are just late. Like my uncle Morty, he doesn't have any social anxiety.
0: Right.
2: Mort is just an hour late to everything. So we tell Mort if it starts at 3, we tell Mort it starts at 2.
0: Okay.
2: But I, you know, I have an excuse. I made it up actually.
0: Anxiety? That's just
2: yeah.
0: Do you want some of my Cymbalta? I mean, will that help you get there on time?
2: No, but I'm just saying I have a reason. But what do you think? Do you think you should, if something starts at 10, should you get there at 9:45 or is 10 the most appropriate time to get there? I mean, a lot of people don't want you to get there early.
0: Okay, well, in my book, if I'm supposed to be somewhere at 10 o'clock, I will get there at 9:45. I'll wait till about 9:55 and then show up and be there. So that way I'm a little bit earlier.
2: But not too early?
0: Well, not too early because I want to know what I'm doing before I get, before I'm supposed to start what I'm supposed to start. Like you, like whenever we host a parade or something together, we normally either show up together or I'm waiting on Leslie. So I don't understand why it's okay. Why you think it's okay? Because it's almost like you don't care about the person's time.
2: I just told you I have social anxiety.
0: That's not even a real thing, Leslie.
3: Chad and Leslie.
0: Then you picked the wrong profession because if we're being completely honest, you were in TV before you were in radio, okay?
2: I know.
0: So then why did you get into this profession where you're constantly judged and you've got anxiety?
2: I know. My mother steered me. I wanted to be a veterinarian, but my mom steered me in this direction.
0: Okay, and let's not play Faye. It's not Faye's fault.
2: Well, and I've always wondered. I've wondered if it's kind of God's funny joke on me is like to take my greatest fears and then that has become my career. I distract myself purposely when it's time to leave just so that I can put it off just a little bit longer.
0: But eventually have to do the thing that you're going to do anyway. All right, so the question we're asking you is it better to show up 15 minutes late, to show up right on time, or is it acceptable to show up 15, maybe 30 minutes after you're supposed to be there?
2: If you have a medical excuse. 407-916-1077.
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0: last night on our Insta story on Instagram at Magic 107.7. Do you show up 15 minutes early when you're supposed to be there? You show up right on time, or do you show up 15 or 30 minutes late? I'm an early person.
1: Leslie's a late kind of girl.
2: I put it up there.
0: Okay, we wanted to know how you show up and if you have an excuse.
2: Yeah, so 81% of you show up at 10:45. If you're supposed to be there at 11, 81% of you show up at 10:45. 18% say 11 o'clock is fine. 1%, that's me and my friend. We're at 11:15.
0: You and your friend Laurie?
2: No, my friend Laurie's always on time. That's another girl, Amanda. We're friends on Instagram. Uh-huh. She's with me. I got the anxiety too. She says, but it takes her past 15 minutes. So anyway, then I asked, what was your favorite excuse? What do you use? And you guys are good. Vanique says, my dog threw up. Gabby says, you know, it's my kids or my pets, which is usually the truth. Jenny always blames it on the kids. Steve says he's never late unless it's traffic and he can't help it. Jamie says the traffic. Princess Vita, a lot of you said flat tire. Lillian, does flat tire work anymore? Do people get flat tires?
0: I don't know, but she got three boys and a husband, so she could get somebody like...
2: flat tire.
0: Well,
2: but
0: no,
2: that's
0: I guess Corey
2: just,
0: can't. Corey's only four.
2: He's only four. But traffic still is a big one. Future teacher says, if she's late, I just tell the truth and I get it over with. Tracy says, he says, I'm sorry I'm late. I just didn't want to come.
0: Oh, okay.
2: And Drod Orlando says, I wasn't late. I was just giving everyone else a chance to arrive first. That's me.
0: You should use that one from now on. Play some of your phone calls next on Magic 107.7. Hang on.

0: Chad and Leslie, Magic 107.7. So when you have to show up somewhere and you have to be there, let's say like 11 o'clock, do you show up at 10:45? Do you show up at 11 o'clock or do you show up at like 11:15, 11:30?
1: I'm the same way. I get I always get there early. Tell her 45 minutes early so that way she'll be there 15 minutes early than what you really originally need her for.
0: Yeah, so I need to back up the time, basically.
2: You've done that, though.
0: I've done that to her before.
2: He's totally done that.
0: I've done it.
2: And I don't hate you for it. I get there, and I'm like, okay, I don't care. Fine, whatever.
0: Yeah. She's, yeah.
2: Actually, you're not the first man to lie to me.
0: No, I'm not. As she pops open her beer. Go ahead, pop it open, sister. Let's hear it. Pop up. There you go. She's had one of those mornings.
2: That's right. Natty light. Get the day going.
0: Drink it, sister. Thanks for the call, buddy. Have a good Wednesday.
2: I drove my Honda truck to work.
0: That's right. So you got the Honda truck. Hi, good morning, Magic 107.7. Are you an early bird, an on-timer, or 15 minutes after?
3: Oh, I'm an early bird.
0: Early bird?
3: Yeah, you guys know me. I'm an early. You know what they always say? If you're early, you're on time. If you're on time, you're late.
2: Who the hell says that? I've never heard that.
3: that's the military.
2: Thank God I was never in the military.
0: Leslie got kicked out of the military.
2: Well, my dad did for flat feet. I mean, my dad
0: What? Your dad got flat feet?
2: Yes, it was. My dad was in.
0: Hold on a second. We're having another conversation. Wait, what?
2: No, that was a thing. And does anyone who was of that time, my dad, you know, I spent the first few years of my life in Augusta, Georgia at the Army base there.
0: So what, you were supposed to have like an arch to your foot in order to be part of the Army?
2: Back in the 60s, flat feet was a reason to get discharged from the Army. They've since changed that.
0: Well, I never would have made it in the Army.
2: Do you have flat feet too?
0: No, that's true. I actually would have been great in the Army because I can climb a tree thanks to my toenails.
2: Is that a skill?
3: Chad, how early do you get there?
2: An hour and a half
0: early. I get to the station around 3:45, 4 a.m.
2: Yeah, then he gets to the station the day before.

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8: You take the good, you take the bad, you take them both, and there you have it. Facts with Chad. Facts with Chad.
9: Leslie, if I was to say to you, what is a liqueur that you and I would frequent whenever we would do something back in the day?
10: A liqueur, like a liquor that we liked?
9: Uh-huh. What is something that you and I would...
10: Fireball?
9: Yeah, ding, ding, ding. There it
10: ding,
9: is.
10: Ding, ding, ding.
9: So,
10: is Fireball a liqueur, though? That
9: no,
10: is a stretch.
9: Really,
10: but in your and I world, know. Yeah.
9: Yeah, now that I said it out loud. Fireball Cinnamon Whiskey was originally formulated in Canada in the mid-1980s as part of the Seagram line of flavored schnapps. Originally marketed as Dr. McGillicuddy's Fireball Whiskey, it was designed as a warming shooter before the company bought the brand and formula in 1989, and that it wasn't until 2007 they decided to strip the branding and relaunch it as Fireball Cinnamon Whiskey.
10: Now, I heard, like, you know, because you can get them at the grocery store, those little ones that we used to...
9: Yeah, like little airplanes.

0: in bottles?
1: Yeah, right. That they don't have really any real whiskey in them.
0: They don't. They sure taste like they do. From what I remember. My liver will say different.

0: 75 degrees, Chad and Leslie, Magic 107.7. West 2, meteorologist Eric Burris on the phone.
1: How are you?
0: I'm good. How are you?
1: Oh, it's just another one of those days.
0: What kind of day would that be?
1: I don't know. You tell me. It's just another one of them.
2: Is it a rainy day? Because yesterday was a rainy day.
1: You know, the rain coverage comes down a little bit today, 30%. But that said, if that one storm, if those couple of storms are sitting over top of you, and we know that's the way that it goes for Chad, it's going to be a nasty storm. Heavy rain, frequent lightning, all that stuff. It's just fewer of us are getting stormed on. And then this weekend, our rain chances really do start going up as moisture starts bubbling out in the Gulf.
0: Is that anything to worry about?
1: So, yeah, an area of low pressure does look to try to form. The question here is how strong does it get? How low does it get? How low do you go, right? And then from there, does it try to become something tropical? This time of year, particularly in El Nino years, you start seeing these homegrown systems try to do their thing. They don't have a ton of opportunity to form. They don't have a lot of space for it. But it's something, yeah, you're going to be seeing on social. I'll be talking about it. I don't think, though, that there's any threat, Chad. I think that it's going to raise our rain chances, and that's it. Whether or not it's rain with a name or not, well,
2: rain with a name.
1: To be seen.
2: To be continued then, Eric Burris, to be continued.
1: That's the way it is.
2: Yeah.
1: I always try to keep you guessing and wanting more, Leslie.
2: There you go.
1: That's what I go for.
2: You're
0: very climactic. We appreciate that.
2: Yeah,
1: anti-climactic, some would say.
0: Well, depends on who you're with, I guess.
1: I suppose so.
2: Okay, bye.
0: All right, well, we're going to go. Thanks for that.
2: We'll talk to you tomorrow.
1: I look forward to it, and I always like making it awkward, so can't wait for tomorrow.
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0: 75 degrees on Wednesday, July 15th, 2026. It is Chad and Leslie. And coming up at 9 o'clock this morning, don't forget, we're going to give you $1,000. The 1K Workday Payday is back. $1,000 13 times a day. First chance at 9 o'clock this morning. When you hear the word, you're going to take it to magic107.com, enter it on the homepage, and hopefully get some money this morning. But first, Leslie is going to tell you things you need to know.
1: You know, our listener, Joe, who won the $2,500 in the USA 250K giveaway, he said he got his check, and he's traveling to New York City.
0: That's
1: which is
0: great.
1: Pretty exciting. So, because people, you could go anywhere in the country, you could go anywhere in the world you wanted to.
0: Yeah.
1: Yeah. Chad's like looking at my phone. This just came across that President Trump says that ICE agents should actually continue traffic stops after recent fatal shootings. But we have a new incident this morning. A man running from an encounter with immigration and other, you know, ICE agents in St. Augustine was struck and killed by a tractor trailer. This is now the third death in a week involving encounters with ICE agents. The first was in Texas and then in Maine. The 28-year-old was among four occupants of a vehicle that was stopped in the parking lot of a gas station. They ran in St. Augustine, and the four fled on foot, one darting across a busy road. He was hit and killed. The tractor-trailer driver did stop and assist, so he's not been charged with anything. But this is at least the 10th death, including involving encounters with ICE agents, since the president launched that mass deportation campaign last year. If you remember Minnesota, you know, there was St. Louis. So this is ongoing. Meantime, the U.S. has reimposed a naval blockade on Iran and Iran and launched new airstrikes early today following Iranian attacks on ships near the Strait of Hormuz. The president has now said that the U.S. will continue these strikes against Iran until he says enough is enough. So we'll see. The gas prices already shot up yesterday, like the highest they've shot up in a while. This was exciting. Spain advanced, even though it's Chad's team. Spain advanced to the 2026 World Cup final with a 2-0 victory over France yesterday in Arlington, Texas.
2: A spectacular Spanish display. Spain will play the World Cup final.
1: Yep. Pedro Porro doubled Spain's lead in the 58th minute after a give and go with Dani Olmo. So it is now Spain and the winner today of the Argentina and England game. I see that both of the Prince William and Prince Harry, who are still estranged, even though Harry had his family over there, met with Prince King Charles. But even though the two are estranged, the two have come together in their desire to see England win the World Cup. So they will play Argentina today. I believe that game is at 3 o'clock, and the winner of that will play in the finals against Spain.
0: You say they're going to win. I think Argentina is going to win.
1: It's going to be tough for England. Yeah. But England's my team. Yeah, we had to pick a team.
0: Right.
1: Argentina's yours, of course, at the very beginning. Didn't we say Argentina and Spain in the end?
0: I mean, basically.
1: It would make sense.
0: And then obviously the big the finale, if you will, Sunday. That game on Sunday, 3 o'clock, and then the halftime show, which we'll talk about.
1: The halftime show, did you see they've also added closing ceremonies with even more stars?
0: I did not, no.
1: Yes, there's even more. Wait,
0: great.
1: Chad, there's more I can tell you in the lowdown.
0: Yeah, great. Thank you, Leslie. There's things you need to know. It's Magic 107.7.

0: 75 degrees, Chad and Leslie. It's Magic 107.7. Leslie Gale and the lowdown on the way.
1: Well, we have yet more exciting news coming out of Universal Orlando Resort about Halloween Horror Nights.
0: Mm-hmm. I'll tell you about that next on Magic 107.7.

0: A little bit of Hollywood news, a little bit of Orlando flavor. 75 degrees with Chad and Leslie. It's Magic 107.7. Leslie Gale, lowdown, what you got?
1: Okay, so we know we had all these big celebrities, BTS and Madonna and Coldplay and Shakira. And who else is going to be at the halftime show of the 11 minutes in the halftime show? But now the closing ceremonies, they announced yesterday, Tom Cruise appears on the image, the main image for the closing ceremony, along with Italian singer-songwriter Laura Pausini, American singer and actress Nicole Scherzinger. She's available because they canceled their tour.
0: The Pussycat Dolls, right?
1: The Pussycat Dolls. English singer-songwriter Robbie Williams and YouTube creator iShowSpeed. So that's all we know about it.
0: Didn't Tom Cruise do something at the opening ceremony of the Olympics? That's what it was, right? Yeah. Okay.
1: Did he skydive
0: right,
1: in?
0: That's what it was, yeah.
1: For Mission Impossible, didn't he do that? Didn't he have a thing with the queen or did she accepted the whatever? Who knows? But anyways, to closing ceremonies, just as exciting that it all goes down 3 o'clock on Sunday. So the Lord of the Rings production has begun, The Hunt for Gollum. With Warner Brothers, they released their first behind-the-scenes footage of Andy Serkis reprising his role as Gollum in a motion-captured suit.
2: And action.
0: That's
1: very cool.
0: Cool.
1: The film very is cool. Right? The film is shooting in New Zealand and is scheduled to open in theaters on December the 17th of next year. I think it'd be cool to work on that film just because where you go. I mean, it just looks really, really beautiful. Okay, I'm doing this for Chad. I'm doing this for Lillian. This is BTS. They're promoting their new single. It's called Normal. Chad loves it. With a creative old school marketing campaign, the group placed tongue-in-cheek tabloid-style ads throughout local like magazines like the San Francisco Chronicle and the New York Post, like magazine ads. Was that old school? We still do that.
0: We do?
1: I don't know, don't we?
0: Anyway,
1: the fake headline read, BTS seen in bathroom amid mysterious late night gathering featuring all seven members. Normal. Here's the hook.

0: It's a little slow for you.
1: Yeah, it's a good song.
0: Yeah, I mean, it's catchy. Everything they do is good. Anyway, so that drops, I think, July the 19th, right? That's the second song from their album, Errorang.
1: So here's my question. Why is it such a big deal all seven guys are in the restroom? I mean, when you got to go, you got to go.
0: You got to go, you know? Right? Okay, so Sideshow of Decay is a brand new terrifying scare zone just announced for Halloween Horror Nights 35. They're coming out as Fast and Furious. This is a dark carnival-themed ride, and the character Cindy uses dark magic from Dr. Oddfellow to open a portal into a junkyard. Of course, Dr. Oddfellow is a common theme around Halloween Horror Nights.
2: Hello, my dear friends. Welcome one and welcome all to this night of horror and delight.
0: Oh, together you're going to walk into a magical portal in a carnival scrap heap to let old creepy nightmares haunt the guests. What?
1: Nothing.
0: What? Did I say something funny?
1: You didn't say portal at first, but...
0: Why would I make a little error? Okay, I try to do my very best over here. One little error. He knows that I pretty much, you know, I don't read this. I'm ad-libbing over here.
1: You should start reading.
0: Shut up. This is why we're not going to ever win Orlando's Best. In fact, once again, Chad and I have been, we are the Susan Lucci of Orlando's Best.
1: God.
0: Okay, for 975 years.
1: For those
0: years,
1: that don't understand or know who Susan Lucci is, you want to explain that?
0: Susan Lucci is the long-running...
1: Erica
0: Kane.
1: All My Children.
0: On All My Children. She was nominated, I think, 175 times to be for an Emmy Award, and she didn't win until she retired, and then they gave her, like, a complimentary award.
1: Yeah.
0: Well, Orlando's Best, Orlando Magazine, they had their Best Of. It's a very prestigious award.
1: It is the prestigious award. There's others, and then there's Orlando Magazine. Orlando Magazine is the award.
0: It's the OG. You want to be in there, right? So every year we get nominated. Every year we lose. I don't know what we have to, and the same stations always win. So I don't know. Last year, I actually bought advertising in Orlando Magazine.
1: We didn't even make the top three.
0: Thinking it would help. I don't know what
1: Leslie tried to buy our way in.
0: I tried to buy my way in, so I'm not doing that this year. No, but we are asking for your vote. Orlando'sBest.com. You can go
1: go to the Instagram. It's so
0: right
1: much
0: there.
1: Easier. If you go to the Instagram, you can actually click the link that takes you right there to just click Chad and Leslie.
0: And you can vote easy. Every day, and you can vote up. You have to vote in at least six categories for your vote to count, so that's important, too.
1: Yeah. Okay. Well done, Leslie. You,
3: Chad and Leslie.
1: Such a pioneer of your profession. I don't know how you made it this long. Hey, Lionel Richie, speaking of made it this long, Lionel Richie and Earth, Wind & Fire, they're going to be in town in a couple days, July 25th, Kia Center. We've got those tickets, and we're kicking off 90 minutes commercial-free music now.
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0: 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Who's this?
1: This is Eddie Fisher.
0: Hey, Eddie Fisher. It's Chad Pitt and Leslie Gale.
1: Hi, Chad. Hi, Leslie.
2: Hey, Eddie Fisher. What are you doing today?
1: Driving along, listen to you all. You're wonderful.
0: Well, we appreciate that. Thank you. Hopefully, you'll think we're even more wonderful because we're giving you tickets to go see Lionel Richie and Earth, Wind & Fire.
1: Oh, man. I've wanted to see Lionel Richie for so many years. It's incredible.

0: 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It's Chad and Leslie. It's Magic 107.7. As Leslie mentioned, of course, the World Cup, 3 o'clock this afternoon. England, Argentina, Fox, Telemundo, and Peacock. But also the 2026 ESPYs are tonight. The best athletes in the world. 8 o'clock, that's going to be on ABC and ESPN.
1: If you want to see some hot bodies on the red carpet, tune in to ESPN tonight.
0: Yeah, like, you know, Jalen Brunson, yeah. Lionel Messi.
1: Right.
0: Leslie Gale. Oh, wait, no, you're not going to be there.

0: 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It's Chad and Leslie. It's Magic 107.7. Leslie Gale standing by with things you need to know this Wednesday.
1: Okay, so this is a crime I haven't heard of before.
0: Okay.
1: It's a new crime.
0: A new crime. We'll tell you about it. Oh, that sounds like fun. We'll do it next. Hang on.

0: Just about 9 o'clock at WMGF HD1 Mount Dora, Orlando. It is Chad and Leslie. Got that word. It's going to get you $1,000 coming up in just a couple seconds. When you hear the word, take it to magic107.com. Enter it on the homepage. Wait for a number you don't recognize. Pick that up. That could be us calling to give you some money this morning. But first, Leslie is going to tell you things you need to know.
1: Okay, so listen to this. Two guys facing multiple felony charges after Volusia County deputies say they stole fencing from properties in DeLeon Springs and DeLand and then resold the fencing on Facebook Marketplace. They arrested Thaddeus Lomax and Michael Ferguson. Apparently, they recovered a stolen cattle fencing. They literally, according to cops, stole people's fencing, cattle fencing. Cattle fencing is very expensive. Fencing in general is expensive. You know that.
0: Yeah.
1: And railroad ties that had been reported missing and sold it on Marketplace. In fact, if you are missing any fencing or railroad ties, you're asked to please call the Volusia County Sheriff's Office. They have both those guys in custody. Hey, the U.S. House voted to make daylight saving time permanent, springing Congress forward on an issue that has long stumped lawmakers. I put it up in our Insta story last night to see if you wanted it. I'm sure most people want to have a daylight saving time be permanent. What do you think? Yep, sure enough, 97%.
0: Yeah, right.
1: That would keep it like long days.
0: That means you don't fall back. That
1: you
0: means
1: don't fall
0: we
1: back
0: stay in the
1: where
0: in the
1: we're
0: time
1: at right
0: that
1: now
0: we're at right now. Got it.
1: Yeah, you stay exactly where you're at. But the chances are that I think there's problems in the Senate. That's where it gets stuck. I really don't think it has.
0: If you expect it to go somewhere, don't. Because it's just going to sit there in the Senate like everything else.
1: Okay. Spain advanced to the 2026 FIFA World Cup finals with a 2-0 victory over France yesterday. England and Argentina back up today at 3. The final is on Sunday.
0: All right. Thank you, Leslie. Now, here is the word worth $1,000.
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0: But I say congratulations to the Lake Mary softball girls team. They're headed to the regionals in Georgia playing this Friday.
1: Go, girls!
0: No, literally, you go, girls, and get that win.

0: got Madonna, Justin Bieber, Coldplay, BTS, Shakira, and some others, and they have 11 minutes to perform this Sunday at the World Cup Halftime Show. Which, by the way, they're supposed to start that. The game starts at 3, but the halftime show, 3:45 to 3:50-ish.
1: Okay, who starts?
0: No idea.

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0: 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We live here, so we know what we're talking about.
1: Right. Don't mess with the sun and don't mess with this heat.
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0: 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Her name is Olivia Dean. She is an English singer with 4 Brit Awards and also won a Grammy Award for Best New Artist.
1: And she has the voice of an angel.
0: That too.

0: 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What's Taylor up to these days?
1: Taylor Swift is a little bit quiet. I think they're back in South Florida where he's training for the football season with their dog.

0: World Cup, the finals, big halftime show. There's that. That's it. Yeah.
1: Okay.
0: Yeah.
1: I guess I'm ready for it. It seems like everybody in this building is on vacation except for us.
0: Literally, everyone is on vacation.
1: Yes. So I feel like a summer vacation should be coming our way at any moment now.
0: Okay.
1: Good luck to you.
0: We'll let you know when that happens.
1: Hey, listen, we do need your vote for Orlando's Best.
0: That's right. If you go to our Instagram right now, go to our Insta story at Magic107.7, Orlando Magazine. That's the award that you want to win. You know, there's other awards around town, but Orlando Magazine is so prestigious. Right. It is the creme de la creme.
1: We get nominated almost every single year, but we've never won. We're always the bridesmaid, never the bride. And I would just, you know, I think it would be nice to break that glass ceiling, if you guys would vote, that would be nice.
0: Okay. Should have stopped while you were ahead, but that's fine. Hey, tomorrow is Friday Junior. We'll talk to you tomorrow morning, 5 a.m. right here on Magic 107.7.
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0: Jesse's Girl, Rick Springfield, Wednesday morning. Thank you for enjoying the music. Here with me, Jana, on Magic 107.7. All different. We all have our own oddities out there. What would you consider like a weird phobia of yours, Sheree?
1: My weird phobia is that I am super afraid of clowns.
0: That's not weird.
1: Oh my God, I can hardly go. I can't go to like circuses right. and things like that. Mm-hmm. I just really hate them.
0: Oh.
1: They're spooky, and I think they're just scary.
0: I don't think you're alone in that phobia, Sheree.
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I am so excited to see what they do with this 11-minute halftime between Madonna, Shakira, BTS, Justin Bieber, Coldplay, and more. 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

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Madonna, number one album in the country right now. 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

World Cup finale coming up on Sunday. Their first ever halftime show featuring Shakira, Madonna, BTS, Justin Bieber, Coldplay, and more. Can't wait to see it. 11 minutes. How are they going to get it all in? Here's Underneath Your Clothes on Magic.

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0: Alanis Morissette wrapping up the 90s at noon today here on Magic 107.7. What is a huge red flag when it comes to meeting new people for you, Diane?
1: Oh, man, the way that they treat service staff.
0: Yes.
1: Even if it's like a cashier at the grocery store, but the worst is when they treat a server badly.
0: Oh, yeah.
1: You know, people that they talk down and then they kind of, it's like they're abusive and they order them around. I will not hang out with that person again.
0: You know, as a former waitress, I know exactly the person that you're talking about. And yeah, I hate to see it too. I'm like, if you're doing that to someone's face, what do you like when they're not around?
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1: 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Luke, what's up, buddy? 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Hey, Kristen! You got the ring light and the tripod this time. 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Honey, it's going to be another late one. We're going to need more snacks.
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And that's how we get this afternoon started. 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Welcome. 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

Aerosmith, and I don't want to miss a thing on Magic 107.7. You remember magical dining is part of our culture here in Central Florida already. Every year we've been doing it. It gets bigger and bigger. And I want to tell you all about it because it's almost here again. And the restaurants that are participating, wow. I got to tell you all about it in just about 3 minutes. Hang on. It's Magic 107.7 with Katy Perry.

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0: 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So Magical Dining is back. 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

Ordinary, Alex Warren on Orlando's Magic 107.7. So, if you're a teacher or a student in college, you get 20% off discount at Target. 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

I'm so super excited to see Bruno Mars coming to Tampa September 12th. At least that's the day that I bought with my family. Seeing him for the first time, I can't even wait. I was going to go see him in Vegas, but I was so thankful that he's coming to Tampa. Way cheaper. 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

When was the last time you went on a cruise out of Cape Canaveral? I'm going to tell you what they're doing to make the experience even bigger and better. I'm so ready for a cruise. I'll share the news with you in just about 3 minutes. Hang on. It's Magic 107.7 with Sam Smith. Guess it's

0: 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Familia, ¿qué tal? My name is Jenny. Cape Canaveral, they're making a nearly $175 million investment to prepare for bigger ships and more cruise passengers. We're talking a complete renovation. Cruise Terminal 5 is going from 90,000 to 170,000 square feet. And they're building a new 13-story parking garage. And that was a big thing. It's very hard to find parking when you go on a cruise. I mean, they're redoing the whole thing. So just know that if you're going to cruise, you might want to try to cruise out of Cape Canaveral because they really know how to give you the ultimate experience. 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

Sarah Carmen and Hungry Eyes on Magic 107.7. Congratulations to Pitbull, Mr. 305. Set a Guinness World Record last Friday while performing at London's Hyde Park. 22,141 people completely bald or wearing a bald cap all at the same time. It was a good stunt. Here's Bon Jovi and Always on Magic 107.7.

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0: 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Made in Orlando. It all started here. We're playing games with my heart. Backstreet Boys. Orlando born. Magic made. That makes you larger than life. They made their magic in Orlando. And so do we. My love is all I am to give. More magic next.
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Are you ready to win $1,000? 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

0: Best variety from the 80s, 90s, and today continues for you on Magic 107.7. Familia, ¿qué tal? My name is Jenny. So today is the day. After today, if you plan to attend Silver Springs State Park, then you have to go with a reservation. I know I've been saying it all week, but it's important because it gets packed, especially obviously on the weekends. You can't just show up anymore. So if you have plans for this weekend, unless you have like a kayaking reservation or something like that, you just cannot go. Now, I did find something really cool. And it's if, for example, you wanted to go to Silver Springs State Park and you can't find a reservation, if you go to floridastateparks.org, you can find other state parks here in Florida that, you know, you can make a reservation and go with the family. And believe me, we have a lot more than we think.
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You think Taylor Swift got offended because Shania Twain decided to not go to her wedding because she needed to open for Harry Styles, who is Taylor's ex? I mean, come on. A gig is a gig, right? And Shania Twain's got to make that money. So, I wouldn't be mad. 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

0: 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It all started here. 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
1: Oh, it's beautiful. But wait a minute, isn't this...
0: Yeah, yes it is.
1: But I thought the old lady dropped it into the ocean in the air.
0: Well, baby, I went down and got it for you.

can't believe we're already talking about it, but yep, it's almost here, back to school, and I want to tell you all of the important things. When school starts, when do you start the tax-free holiday, and there's also a kids and family expo that you don't want to miss. I'll give you all the details in just about 3 minutes. 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

0: We are Orlando's Magic 107.7. Familia, ¿qué tal? My name is Jenny. So here we go, back to school. I know some of you may be super happy and some of you may not. And that's okay. We still have to make it happen. Just know that August 10th is the day to go back to school in most counties except Polk and Orange County Public Schools. Okay, that's the first day of school. Now, tax-free holiday, it starts in 5 days. So July 20th through August 20th is when you can go shopping for back to school tax-free. And then we have the Florida Kids and Family Expo that's happening at the Orange County Convention Center August 22nd and 23rd. So make sure that you save time for that because that's usually really cool and they give a lot of freebies too. So FYI, it's Orlando's Magic 107.7. Have a happy and safe back to school.
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6: 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I have to watch 104 soccer games, follow the pregame, the postgame, yell useless opinions at the TV. 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

Golden on Magic 107.7. If you're a fan of Nightmare on Elm Street, well, they're working on yet another one and another one. It's going to be on Paramount, so look out for it. They haven't set a specific date, but obviously it's coming in the near future. So there you have it. It's Madonna and Open Your Heart as we continue with the best variety from the 80s, 90s, and today. 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

Yes. Aren't you glad I had my microphone off? Singing to the top of my lungs, boys to men. I love it. We are Orlando's Magic 107.7 Familia. Thank you so much for letting me keep you company. 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And for that, we have Mel. 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Of course, she's going to continue with the best variety from the 80s, 90s, and today right here on Magic 107.7. 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

107.7, Orlando's best variety of the 80s, 90s, and today. My name is Mel. I'm just filling in today. I hope you are enjoying this hot afternoon. I'll take some requests here in a few minutes. Let you know what's up for this afternoon.

World Cup coming to an end this weekend. So many famous people, artists going to be at the game on Sunday. I was reading that 1.5 billion people will watch. And over the last month, like 5 billion people will have watched. I mean, that's just wild. It's Heart, it's Magic 107.7, Orlando's best variety of the 80s, 90s, and today.

0: Natalie and Bruglia, that is Torn on Magic 107.7, Orlando's best variety of the 80s, 90s, and today. And Natalie and Bruglia, she actually took that song from another band. A pretty hard rock band, actually, is the one that got that song. And somehow she got it and turned it into a hit. And the rock band, I don't think so much, actually. All right, hi, it's Mel. I'm just filling in for today. I hope that you're having a great day. So hot outside. I went outside to go take a walk this afternoon at around 3 or 4, and I came back inside. It's way too hot. You got to do that sort of thing in the morning. All right, tonight, I do have a few chances for you to win $1,000. Again, at 7, 8, and 9, while I am here, you get the keyword. You put it in at magic107.com. 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Credits. 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

love to give Nickelback a hard time. I don't know why. However, they've got a new album coming out in October, and Chad Kroeger, frontman, said that they just brought it all out. It's a little bit of everything. New song out yesterday, video as well. It's Magic 107.7. Never made

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House passed a bill to make daylight savings time permanent. It still needs to be passed by the Senate, which, okay, on one hand, yay, but is there really nothing more pressing you might be doing right now? Just a thought. It's Magic 107.7.

I love some Carrie Underwood. She's just cool. You know what I mean? Every time I watch her on American Idol, she knows every word to every song. It doesn't matter what genre it is. Coming up in a few minutes, we're going to take a look at your national calendar for today, but also for tomorrow, so you can be prepared. It's Magic

0: Doesn't that song just make you want to just go out and do something big? Maybe go run or something. Not in this heat, though. It's Magic 107.7, Orlando's best variety of the 80s, 90s, and today. You know, today is middle of the week, middle of the month, middle of the year. A lot of people do mid-year resolutions, which no pressure at all, but maybe you just didn't make it at the beginning of the year. Maybe you just don't like conformity, you know, dealing with doing it just because it's the beginning of the year, but it's the middle. Maybe you want to start working out some more. I don't know, read more books. There's a lot of things, but maybe a good time to start up something like that. Another chance for you to win $1,000 happening right at 8 o'clock. It's our workday payday. 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

here it's been. Head in a bottle for my heart in a case. Head's getting harder to advise. Play a sad song on a tiny violin for the man at the bar confessing his sins.

Another chance for our workday payday coming up right at 8 o'clock. You've only got two more chances tonight. It's right at 8 and at 9 o'clock. 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
1: This is going to be an extremely busy month. 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